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1: Uber does a lost and found report every year of some of the craziest things that people have left behind in an Uber. 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

0: 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Kayla has us on with Alexa while she's dealing with her kids. What's going on?
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She'll be alright. 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
2: 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It is McCabe. Bartenders in this new survey say Paloma Spritzes and Passion Fruit Margaritas are

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1: 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And in New York, 150 wedding can be like 100 grand. 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
1: When did you start to feel financially independent? 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This survey says that most people are still getting help from their parents until that age. Wish that was me.

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McCabe, we've got the list of the favorite ice creams in America for 2026 for summer. Yes, strawberry is the new number one. It just took over chocolate chip and cookies.

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1: On the new hit list, I'm Crystal Rosas. I got teary-eyed reading Alex Warren's Father's Day post to his dad, who's in heaven on Instagram. Here's his latest, Fever Dream.

102.5 WFMF. What's good? We're the new hit list. I'm Crystal Rosas. 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

102.5 WFMF, Baton Rouge's number one hit music station. More on the way on the new hit list. I'm back tomorrow night. Till then, on everything at new hit list at La Crystal Rosas, Abella K. I love it. I love it. I love it.

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1: How we doing? It's Rach. Happy hump day. We got some things to celebrate in honor of the halfway point of your week. Let's get you your national holidays coming right up after a little throwback, because we always start our day like that, right?

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1: How we live in, it's Rach. 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
1: How we doing? It's Rach. And we got some things to celebrate, like your national holidays, that of which are coming up right after Zara Larsson.

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1: How we doing? It's Rach, and I know TBT is tomorrow, but we're prepping you a little bit early. 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
3: 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No turning back now. Coming up this hour, I'm going to tell you the top three secrets they say husbands keep from their wives and the top three secrets wives keep from their husbands.
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1: 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A$AP and Rihanna's famous and very talented friend actually recommended the name Riot to them. 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

102.5 WFMF. We are Baton Rouge's number one hit music station. It's become common in this day and age for some couples to pick out engagement rings together so everybody's happy. But Celine, who's on line six, really isn't feeling what her fiance wants for his ring, his wedding band. What is that issue? Maybe you're about to go through this yourself. Hang on.

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1: It's Seacrest with you. Thanks, everybody, for a good show. We'll be back tomorrow. Lots to do. Have a fantastic Wednesday. Take good care.

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What up? Good afternoon. I am Elizabethany. 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
1: Another trivia fact for you today is that the Eiffel Tower originally made for Barcelona. And they were like, that's kind of ugly. We don't want that. No, thank you. So then it went over to Paris. And now, of course, it's like, is it the main attraction of Paris? I would say so, but I'm sure the churches and stuff are too.
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1: This Cookie Monster drink that is on the secret Starbucks menu, this does look pretty good. It's got like cookie pieces in it. It's got the cookie flavoring, white chocolate. Yum.

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1: Zach says he wants to lead a revolution. We'll find out what he's being dramatic about now. Coming up.

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1: 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I'm pretty shocked. Coming up in 6 minutes.

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1: I was just talking about this study of which sporting events, like championships, are the most attainable, most desired by Americans. And I also like to ask people how much they would spend for their dream sitch. You know, like for Olympics, for me to see gymnastics all-around finals. Woo! I've been basically saving up money my whole life to see that. So I would love to hear from you at Elizabethany on Instagram.

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I have another chance for you to get $2,500 coming up here in a few minutes. 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I guess people are checking the ingredients of everything they eat with different apps now. 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
1: 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You know, we got like the Badass Bosses or whatever. But there needs to be, I want to see like the female hockey player or the Olympic gymnast trying to find love.

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1: Somehow we've already made it through more than half the week. 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Feel like I've been in a daze.

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1: Today I learned the term romantasy. 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I mean, it makes easy sense. I just didn't know people were using that regularly.

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1: I'm Elizabeth. Any time for me to exit. Hopefully your dinner decision is as easy as mine, because I'm just going to go get another Arby's cheesesteak. If you have not had it yet, it is 100% Angus steak at Arby's. Yeah, it's very delicious. Now it's on the menu permanently.